0: 260-4262. Also in the news, the First Presbyterian Church of MENA is hosting Lunches of Love this summer at the Jansen Park Pavilion. Free sack lunches will be available for people of all ages every Thursday from 11 a.m. until 1 p.m., continuing through August the 6th. They will be at the Jansen Park Pavilion tomorrow at 11. The organizers say the program is part of the church's ongoing effort to serve the MENA community by providing food and assistance to those in need. Everyone is welcome to attend. Taking a look at your MENA area weather forecast, we are looking at cloudy skies over MENA all day today. In addition to our heat advisory warning, we are looking at a 55% chance of some rain and thunderstorms in today's forecast. We've got a high today of 93 degrees and a low of 78 degrees. Tonight's lows are expected to be in the mid-70s going into a rainy Thursday tomorrow with a 60% chance of more rain and thunderstorms with highs around 90. Tomorrow night, lows in the mid-70s. And Friday rounds out the week with a 35% chance of more rain, highs in the lower to mid-90s, Friday night lows in the lower 70s. Saturday kicks off our weekend with sunny and clear skies, highs in the upper 80s, Saturday night lows in the mid-60s, Sunday sunny and clear with highs in the mid-80s, Sunday night lows in the mid-60s, then Monday kicks off next week with sunny and clear skies, highs in the upper 80s, Monday night lows in the upper 60s, then Tuesday sunny and clear skies, highs around 90, Tuesday night lows in the upper 60s near 70, then Wednesday a week from today we're looking at sunny and clear skies over MENA with highs in the lower 90s. That's your local news and weather. This is Trey Youngdahl reporting.
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0: Classic country where the legends live on. There's Bobby Gentry, the ode to Billy Joe. So did you know that the minivan is making a comeback? Yeah, lots of parents now are trading SUVs for practicality today. According to the Edmunds, minivan sales have jumped 21% in 2025, with nearly 400,000 sold across the U.S. The Toyota Sienna is leading the pack, selling so fast it's only sitting on dealer lots for about 18 days now. Parents love the easy-to-use sliding doors, and especially when loading, you know, kids in and out, especially with school about to begin here. And, well, they're saving about $4,000 compared to similar three-row SUVs. So forget the old stereotypes. The minivan is officially cool again. 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
10: 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In this week's edition of the Mena Star, meet the McCarley family, Polk County's Farm Family of the Year, in a special tabloid feature about the family and McCarley Farm nestled in the rolling, picturesque hills of southern Polk County. Also, the sales tax holiday is coming up Saturday and Sunday. There are articles from the National Federation of Independent Business, as well as State Representative John Maddox and Senator Terry Rice. Also in this week's issue, the Arkansas Department of Parks, Heritage, and Tourism and the Arkansas Arts Council put on a Get Smart workshop Saturday at the Mena Art Gallery featuring Hot Springs artist Jerry Hillis. She spoke about how local artists could raise awareness of their own art, as well as how their art could bring awareness and tourism to the region. In this week's Mena Star Sports section, we introduce the new head coach of the UA Rich Mountain Bucks baseball program as Noah Ruiz Jr. shares his vision for the future of the Bucks. We also catch up with former Mena Lady Cat Abigail Copine as she prepares to continue her softball career at Letourneau University, reflecting on her time in Mena and what lies ahead. You can read these stories and more in this week's edition of the Mena Star.
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2: ABC News, I'm Dave Packer. The U.S. military launching strikes on Iranian targets. This a day after it foiled missile attacks on American forces. President Trump earlier.
3: I've been briefed. It's a little more of the same, but it's going to be straightening out. It's going to be straightening out. In the meantime, we're going to be hitting them very hard because it's our turn to hit them. They know it's coming. They're asking us not to do it.
2: The Federal Reserve left interest rates unchanged again after its two-day meeting. The markets, which are already down all day thanks to the war in Iran and falling tech stocks, dropped even further. A fiery hearing on Capitol Hill today. Dr. Anthony Fauci facing a blistering assault from Republican lawmakers over his work during the COVID-19 pandemic. Fauci invoking his Fifth Amendment rights and not responding to a single question. Just one ticket sold in Florida in last night's Mega Millions drawing for an $800 million grand prize. Tonight's Powerball drawing jackpot now at $663 million. This is ABC News.
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6: 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This is Trey Youngdahl reporting. The National Weather Service has extended the heat advisory for western Arkansas, including Polk County, from noon today until 9 p.m. this evening. Forecasters say heat index values could reach 108 degrees, increasing the risk of heat-related illnesses due to the combination of hot temperatures and high humidity. Residents are urged to drink plenty of water, stay in air-conditioned buildings whenever possible, avoid prolonged exposure to the sun, and check on elderly relatives and neighbors. Also in the news, Jacob Kane will host an in-person hunter education course this weekend on Saturday, August the 1st at the Polk County Extension Office Building located at 211 Dequeen Street in Mena. The instructor-led class begins at 8 a.m. and lasts approximately 10 hours. Participants are asked to bring a pen or pencil and should plan for a one-hour lunch break. Arkansas law requires anyone born on or after January the 1st 1969 to successfully complete a state-approved hunter education course before hunting legally in Arkansas. Advanced registration is required. Additional information is available by contacting Jacob Kane at 870-260-4262. Also in the news, the First Presbyterian Church of Mena is hosting Lunches of Love this summer at the Jansen Park Pavilion. Free sack lunches will be available for people of all ages every Thursday from 11 a.m. until 1 p.m., continuing through August the 6th. They will be at the Jansen Park Pavilion tomorrow at 11. The organizers say the program is part of the church's ongoing effort to serve the MENA community by providing food and assistance to those in need. Everyone is welcome to attend. Taking a look at your MENA area weather forecast, we are looking at cloudy skies over MENA all day today. In addition to our heat advisory warning, we are looking at a 55% chance of some rain and thunderstorms in today's forecast. We've got a high today of 93 degrees and a low of 78 degrees. Tonight's lows are expected to be in the mid-70s going into a rainy Thursday tomorrow with a 60% chance of more rain and thunderstorms with highs around 90. Tomorrow night, lows in the mid-70s. And Friday rounds out the week with a 35% chance chance of more rain. Highs in the lower to mid-90s. Friday night, lows in the lower 70s. Saturday kicks off our weekend with sunny and clear skies. Highs in the upper 80s. Saturday night, lows in the mid-60s. Sunday, sunny and clear with highs in the mid-80s. Sunday night, lows in the mid-60s. Then Monday kicks off next week with sunny and clear skies. Highs in the upper 80s. Monday night, lows in the upper 60s. Then Tuesday, sunny and clear skies. Highs around 90. Tuesday night, lows in the upper 60s near 70. Then Wednesday, a week from today, we're looking at sunny and clear skies over Mena with highs in the lower 90s. That's your local news and weather. This is Trey Youngdahl reporting.
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came from a honky-tonk, from a small town, or from a broken heart, we play it right here. 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

0: Here's Elvis here on Classic Country where the legends live on. Well, let me ask you a question. Would you eat a hot dog that's made out of cake? You know, Oscar Mayer is celebrating its 90th anniversary of the Wienermobile with a limited edition Wiener cake. Yeah, it's a two-tier cake that is topped with hot dogs, ketchup, and mustard-colored sprinkles, and even a tiny Wienermobile on top. They're only available, though, this weekend at select Milk Bar locations in New York. 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Fun fact, though, the original Wienermobile hit the road in 1936 to help lift American spirit during the Great Depression. 90 years later, it's still churning heads. Well, football is back. Are you ready for that? Celebrate as teams across the NFL will take the field for Back Together Weekend, presented by YouTube TV. 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
16: In this week's edition of the Mina Star, meet the McCarley family, Polk County's Farm Family of the Year, in a special tabloid feature about the family and McCarley Farm nestled in the rolling, picturesque hills of southern Polk County. Also, the sales tax holiday is coming up Saturday and Sunday. There are articles from the National Federation of Independent Business, as well as State Representative John Maddox and Senator Terry Rice. Also in this week's issue, the Arkansas Department of Parks, Heritage, and Tourism and the Arkansas Arts Council put on a Get Smart workshop Saturday at the Mena Art Gallery featuring Hot Springs artist Jerry Hillis. She spoke about how local artists could raise awareness of their own art, as well as how their art could bring awareness and tourism to the region. In this week's Mina Star Sports section, we introduce the new head coach of the UA Ridge Mountain Bucks baseball program as Noah Ruiz Jr. shares his vision for the future of the Bucks. We also catch up with former Mina Lady Cat Abigail Copine as she prepares to continue her softball career at Letourneau University, reflecting on her time in Mina and what lies ahead. You can read these stories and more in this week's edition of the Mina Star.
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0: increasing the risk of heat-related illnesses due to the combination of hot temperatures and high humidity. Residents are urged to drink plenty of water, stay in air-conditioned buildings whenever possible, avoid prolonged exposure to the sun, and check on elderly relatives and neighbors. Also in the news, Jacob Kane will host an in-person hunter education course this weekend on Saturday, August the 1st at the Polk County Extension Office Building located at 211 DeQueen Street in Mena. The instructor-led class begins at 8 a.m. and lasts approximately 10 hours. Participants are asked to bring a pen or pencil and should plan for a one-hour lunch break. Arkansas law requires anyone born on or after January the 1st 1969 to successfully complete a state-approved hunter education course before hunting legally in Arkansas. Advanced registration is required. Additional information is available by contacting Jacob Kane at 870-260-4262. Also in the news, the First Presbyterian Church of Mena is hosting Lunches of Love this summer at the Jansen Park Pavilion. Free sack lunches will be available for people of all ages every Thursday from 11 a.m. until 1 p.m., continuing through August the 6th. They will be at the Jansen Park Pavilion tomorrow at 11. The organizers say the program is part of the church's ongoing effort to serve the MENA community by providing food and assistance to those in need. Everyone is welcome to attend. Taking a look at your MENA area weather forecast, we are looking at cloudy skies over MENA all day today. In addition to our heat advisory warning, we are looking at a 55% chance of some rain and thunderstorms in today's forecast. We've got a high today of 93 degrees and a low of 78 degrees. Tonight's lows are expected to be in the mid-70s going into a rainy Thursday tomorrow with a 60% chance of more rain and thunderstorms with highs around 90. Tomorrow night, lows in the mid-70s. And Friday rounds out the week with a 35% chance of more rain, highs in the lower to mid-90s, Friday night lows in the lower 70s. Saturday kicks off our weekend with sunny and clear skies, highs in the upper 80s, Saturday night lows in the mid-60s, Sunday sunny and clear with highs in the mid-80s, Sunday night lows in the mid-60s, then Monday kicks off next week with sunny and clear skies, highs in the upper 80s, Monday night lows in the upper 60s, then Tuesday sunny and clear skies, highs around 90, Tuesday night lows in the upper 60s near 70, then Wednesday a week from today we're looking at sunny and clear skies over MENA with highs in the lower 90s. That's your local news and weather. This is Trey Youngdahl reporting.
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song is called Easy Loving. That's Freddie Hart, Classic Country. I'm Cactus Dave. Nice to hang out with you. Thanks for letting us be a part of your Wednesday night. Stick around. We're about to get you into another great hour of classics. This time, it's the Bellamy Brothers.

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2: 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That's how it is.

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1: ABC News, I'm Dave Packer. CENTCOM says the U.S. military has concluded a new round of retaliatory strikes in Iran. Earlier today, Israeli Prime Minister Benjamin Netanyahu, in an exclusive interview with ABC News, downplayed Iran's blockage of the Strait of Hormuz.
2: I don't think the straits are going to be that powerful a leverage, because people will move the energy pipelines out of the straits to the Red Sea, from there to Israel and the Mediterranean. We can unblock this choke point, and we will.
1: Todd Blanche's nomination to become Attorney General stalled today as lawmakers scrapped a planned committee vote after key Republicans demanded more assurances about the settlement of President Trump's lawsuit against the Internal Revenue Service. Dr. Anthony Fauci facing a tough line of questions from Senate lawmakers today and responding to each question, invoking his Fifth Amendment right not to answer. This is ABC News.
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5: It's time to take a look at your local news and weather. This is Trey Youngdahl reporting. The National Weather Service has extended the heat advisory for Western Arkansas, including Polk County, from noon today until 9 p.m. this evening. Forecasters say heat index values could reach 108 degrees, increasing the risk of heat-related illnesses due to the combination of hot temperatures and high humidity. Residents are urged to drink plenty of water, stay in air-conditioned buildings whenever possible, avoid prolonged exposure to the sun, and check on elderly relatives and neighbors. Also in the news, Jacob Kane will host an in-person hunter education course this weekend on Saturday, August the 1st at the Polk County Extension Office Building located at 211 D. Queen Street in Mena. The instructor-led class begins at 8 a.m. and lasts approximately 10 hours. Participants are asked to bring a pen or pencil and should plan for a one-hour lunch break. Arkansas law requires anyone born on or after January the 1st 1969 to successfully complete a state-approved hunter education course before hunting legally in Arkansas. Advanced registration is required. Additional information is available by contacting Jacob Kane at 870-260-4262. Also in the news, the First Presbyterian Church of Mena is hosting Lunches of Love this summer at the Jansen Park Pavilion. Free sack lunches will be available for people of all ages every Thursday from 11 a.m. until 1 p.m., continuing through August the 6th. They will be at the Jansen Park Pavilion tomorrow at 11. The organizers say the program is part of the church's ongoing effort to serve the Mena community by providing food and assistance to those in need. Everyone is welcome to attend. Taking a look at your Mena area weather forecast, we are looking at cloudy skies over Mena all day today. In addition to our heat advisory warning, we are looking at a 55% chance of some rain and thunderstorms in today's forecast. We've got a high today of 93 degrees and a low of 78 degrees. Tonight's lows are expected to be in the mid-70s, going into a rainy Thursday tomorrow with a 60% chance of more rain and thunderstorms, with highs around 90. Tomorrow night, lows in the mid-70s. And Friday rounds out the week with a 35% chance of more rain, highs in the lower to mid-90s, Friday night lows in the lower 70s. Saturday kicks off our weekend with sunny and clear skies, highs in the upper 80s, Saturday night lows in the mid-60s, Sunday sunny and clear with highs in the mid-80s, Sunday night lows in the mid-60s, then Monday kicks off next week with sunny and clear skies, highs in the upper 80s, Monday night lows in the upper 60s, then Tuesday sunny and clear skies, highs around 90, Tuesday night lows in the upper 60s near 70, then Wednesday a week from today we're looking at sunny and clear skies over Mena with highs in the lower 90s. That's your local news and weather. This is Trey Youngdahl reporting.
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Classic Country with Tanya Tucker. Just Another Love. Not just another hour. It's another hour filled with great classics you know and love. Aaron Tippin, because that's his

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We keep the roots watered and the twang turned up. 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

0: Here's Ann Mary here on Classic Country. It's called Daddy's Song. I've got music from Ronnie McDowell and Willie Nelson coming up.
1: Here's the deal. The government is over $38 trillion in debt, which means the IRS isn't slowing down. 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

0: classic country. There goes Willie Nelson. 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
2: Weather forecast, heat advisor in effect this evening. A slight chance of evening rain and thunderstorms. Otherwise, a mostly cloudy, warm night, a low in the 70s. Average rain less than a tenth of an inch. Heat advisory also in effect tomorrow from noon to 9 p.m. Partly sunny, a chance of rain and thunderstorms Thursday.

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0: It's time to take a look at your local news and weather. This is Trey Youngdahl reporting. The National Weather Service has extended the heat advisory for western Arkansas, including Polk County, from noon today until 9 p.m. this evening. Forecasters say heat index values could reach 108 degrees, increasing the risk of heat-related illnesses due to the combination of hot temperatures and high humidity. Residents are urged to drink plenty of water, stay in air-conditioned buildings whenever possible, avoid prolonged exposure to the sun, and check on elderly relatives and neighbors. Also in the news, Jacob Kane will host an in-person hunter education course this weekend on Saturday, August the 1st at the Polk County Extension Office Building located at 211 D Queen Street in Mena. The instructor-led class begins at 8 a.m. and lasts approximately 10 hours. Participants are asked to bring a pen or pencil and should plan for a one-hour lunch break. Arkansas law requires anyone born on or after January the 1st 1969 to successfully complete a state-approved hunter education course before hunting legally in Arkansas. Advanced registration is required. Additional information is available by contacting Jacob Kane at 870-260-4262. Also in the news, the First Presbyterian Church of Mena is hosting Lunches of Love this summer at the Jansen Park Pavilion. Free sack lunches will be available for people of all ages every Thursday from 11 a.m. until 1 p.m., continuing through August the 6th. They will be at the Jansen Park Pavilion tomorrow at 11. The organizers say the program is part of the church's ongoing effort to serve the MENA community by providing food and assistance to those in need. Everyone is welcome to attend. Taking a look at your MENA area weather forecast, we are looking at cloudy skies over MENA all day today. In addition to our heat advisory warning, we are looking at a 55% chance of some rain and thunderstorms in today's forecast. We've got a high today of 93 degrees and a low of 78 degrees. Tonight's lows are expected to be in the mid-70s going into a rainy Thursday tomorrow with a 60% chance of more rain and thunderstorms with highs around 90. Tomorrow night, lows in the mid-70s. And Friday rounds out the week with a 35% chance of more rain, highs in the lower to mid-90s, Friday night lows in the lower 70s. Saturday kicks off our weekend with sunny and clear skies, highs in the upper 80s, Saturday night lows in the mid-60s, Sunday sunny and clear with highs in the mid-80s, Sunday night lows in the mid-60s, then Monday kicks off next week with sunny and clear skies, highs in the upper 80s, Monday night lows in the upper 60s, then Tuesday sunny and clear skies, highs around 90, Tuesday night lows in the upper 60s near 70, then Wednesday a week from today we're looking at sunny and clear skies over MENA with highs in the lower 90s. That's your local news and weather. 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

That's Ricky Skaggs, Classic Country. Cactus Dave right here with another hour of great classics as we head into Thursday. Last couple days of July. It's Jody Messina.

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0: And a black Johnny Cash here on Classic Country. Johnny fans are getting an incredible new look into the life of the man in black. Yeah, Belmont University has just acquired Johnny Cash's personal archives, including handwritten song lyrics, journals, letters, photographs, and even unpublished writings. The collection will become the centerpiece of a new Johnny Cash Learning Center in Nashville, where it will be presented, digitized, and made available to students, researchers, and fans. It's a major step in preserving the legacy of one of country music's greatest icons for generations to come.
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2: Weather forecast, heat advisor in effect this evening. A slight chance of evening rain and thunderstorms. Otherwise, a mostly cloudy, warm night, a low in the 70s. Average rain less than a tenth of an inch. Heat advisory also in effect tomorrow from noon to 9 p.m. Partly sunny, a chance of rain and thunderstorms Thursday. Highs in the 90s with the afternoon heat index around 105. That's your weather.

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0: their voices together. 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That's Meet Me in Montana. I got Hank Jr. on the way.
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Heck, we play music you can even finger pick along to. 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

0: Don't Take It Away with Conway Twitty. Thank you for being here. If you're enjoying all this great country music, make sure you tell your friends. We're going to hear from Dottie West giving us a lesson in leaving.
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0: John Michael Montgomery was sold. I'm Chris Daniels. Thanks for letting me hang out and listen to great music alongside of you. We're going to hear from Charlie McLean, Sleeping with the Radio On.
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0: such a voice. Charlie Rich, the most beautiful girl. I always imagine him wearing like this velvet jacket, maybe having a cigar and singing that. I don't know why. On the way, we're going to hear from Waylon Jennings.
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3: Completing what it says was a heavy wave of strikes against Iran overnight, response to an earlier Iranian missile attack on a U.S. base in Jordan. New polling from Quinnipiac University showing 66% of voters say the war with Iran has not been worth fighting. Israeli Prime Minister Benjamin Netanyahu in Washington this week saying of President Trump,
4: he's got basically three options. 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

Country music is powerful stuff. These songs can put your mind in a cowboy hat, sitting at the counter, having breakfast at Dorothy's Diner. Yeah, country music's got you covered. Playing the country hits of the 70s, 80s, and 90s. 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

0: quite possibly the first song think of Ann Murray, the 1970, had us all singing along with Snowbird. That really put her on the map, and she was on her way, and we're continue to be on our way here, ready to roll through some more great songs with Merle Haggard coming right up.
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0: John Connolly on that backside of 30. I hear you. More to come here. Going to go back and grab one of those early Alan Jackson hits. Hear from Elvis Presley and Colin Ray on the way, too.
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1: Colin Ray, sticking to that story for now. And more to come here. Got a great song from Kenny Rogers, Donnie West, coming right up.
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0: Harry Reid, one of the biggest songs of 1971. I was all singing When You're Hot. You're Hot, Grammy winner, number one song for like 5 weeks that year. All from a flub on Glenn Campbell's Good Time Hour. Jerry Reid was a regular, and he messed up a line, and the he said, "Well, when you're hot, you're hot." And the crowd went crazy. He logged that away, went home, came up with one of the greatest songs of all time, and oh yeah, we have more.
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0: 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Crystal Gayle here on the radio station playing the greatest songs of all time with more to come. One from Earl Thomas Connolly coming right up.
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2: From both sides in the Middle East, with the U.S. striking Iranian targets and Iran hitting back. ABC News senior political correspondent Rachel Scott is at the White House.
3: The U.S. launching retaliatory strikes against Iran. The Pentagon calling it a powerful response after the regime targeted American forces in the region.
4: We're going to be hitting them very hard because it's our turn to hit them. They know it's coming. They're asking us not to do it.
3: The war only escalating across the Middle East. Two ships, one owned by the U.S., were hit in an apparent drone strike off Egypt's coast.
2: Jordan this morning says it shot down five Iranian missiles. One apparently got through in Kuwait, hitting a building, killing one person. Oil prices have dropped a bit. Brent crude now trading at just under $90 a barrel. Wall Street is looking to rebound after yesterday's huge sell-off following the Dow's worst day in more than a year. Stock futures are pointing to a higher opening this morning at the bell. This is ABC News.
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0: one-of-a-kind voice of John Connolly. First time we heard that from that debut album, Rose Colored Glasses, with more to come from Dolly Parton, Ricky Van Shelton, Garth, and Willie on the way, too.
1: Here's the deal. The government is over $38 trillion in debt, which means the IRS isn't slowing down. 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
10: In this week's edition of the Mina Star, meet the McCarley family, Polk County's Farm Family of the Year, in a special tabloid feature about the family and McCarley Farm nestled in the rolling, picturesque hills of southern Polk County. Also, the sales tax holiday is coming up Saturday and Sunday. There are articles from the National Federation of Independent Business, as well as State Representative John Maddox and Senator Terry Rice. Also in this week's issue, the Arkansas Department of Parks, Heritage, and Tourism and the Arkansas Arts Council put on a Get Smart workshop Saturday at the Mena Art Gallery featuring Hot Springs artist Jerry Hillis. She spoke about how local artists could raise awareness of their own art, as well as how their art could bring awareness and tourism to the region. In this week's Mena Star Sports section, we introduce the new head coach of the UA Ridge Mountain Bucks baseball program as Noah Ruiz Jr. shares his vision for the future of the Bucks. We also catch up with former Mena Lady Cat Abigail Copine as she prepares to continue her softball career at Letourneau University, reflecting on her time in Mena and what lies ahead. You can read these stories and more in this week's edition of the Mena Star.
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0: Lefty Frizzell wrote it, and Willie made it his own, didn't he? Here with More of the Wave from Charlie McClain coming right up.
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2: 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And some say love, it's like a razor, and that it leaves your soul to bleed.

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1: online. It's time to take a look at some local news and your weather. This is Trey Youngdahl reporting. The National Weather Service has issued another heat advisory for western Arkansas, including Polk County, from noon today until 9 p.m. Forecasters say heat index values could reach 108 degrees, creating dangerous conditions as high temperatures combine with elevated humidity. Residents are urged to drink plenty of water, stay in air-conditioned buildings whenever possible, avoid prolonged exposure to the sun, and check on elderly relatives, neighbors, and others who may be vulnerable to the heat. If working or exercising outdoors, wear lightweight, loose-fitting clothing, schedule strenuous activities during the cooler morning or evening hours, and take frequent breaks in shaded or air-conditioned areas. Anyone showing signs of heat exhaustion or heat stroke should be moved to a cooler location immediately. Heat stroke is a medical emergency, and anyone displaying symptoms should call 911. Also in the news, Mena Public Schools is making final preparations for this year's Back to School Bash, which will provide free school supplies to students across Polk County this Saturday. The event will be held from 9 a.m. until noon on August the 1st in the Mena High School cafeteria at 1200 Dallas Avenue. Free school supplies will be available for students in kindergarten through 12th grade while supplies last. The annual no-sale yard sale will take place at the same time, offering gently used clothing, shoes, backpacks, school supplies, and other donated items. Organizers say nothing will be for sale, and families are encouraged to take what they need. The day will begin with the Back to School Bash Fun Run 5K. The non-timed race starts at 7 a.m. with check-in beginning at 6:15 and registration continuing through 6:50 a.m. The $25 entry fee will help purchase school supplies for local students. Participants will receive refreshments, access to a water station along the course, and a finisher's medal. Organizers are also continuing to accept donations of box and microwave macaroni and cheese for the district's food bag program. Donations may be dropped off at any Mena Public Schools building. Taking a look at your weather, we are looking at cloudy skies over Mena all day today with the heat advisory in effect until 9 p.m. We've got a high today of 91 degrees and a low of 74 degrees with a 50% chance of some rain and thunderstorms in today's forecast. Lows tonight are expected to be in the mid-70s, going into a rainy Friday tomorrow with a 35% chance of more showers and thunderstorms, highs in the lower 90s, then tomorrow night, lows in the mid-70s. Saturday kicks off the weekend with sunny and clear skies, highs in the upper 80s, near 90. Saturday night, lows in the upper 60s. Sunday, sunny and clear with highs on the Lord's Day in the mid-80s. Sunday night, lows in the mid-60s. Monday kicks off next week with sunny and clear skies, highs in the upper 80s. Monday night, lows in the upper 60s. Tuesday, sunny and clear with highs around 90. Tuesday night, lows in the upper 60s. Then Wednesday, sunny and clear with highs in the lower 90s. That's your local news and weather. This is Trey Youngdahl reporting.
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0: Sunday, and let's just stay here and drink. I'm Ashley Blake playing all your favorites as you work today or cruise down the road. Maybe you're at home doing some chores. I'm glad you found us. I'll keep it rolling.
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15: In this week's edition of the Mina Star, meet the McCarley family, Polk County's Farm Family of the Year, in a special tabloid feature about the family and McCarley Farm nestled in the rolling, picturesque hills of southern Polk County. Also, the sales tax holiday is coming up Saturday and Sunday. There are articles from the National Federation of Independent Business, as well as State Representative John Maddox and Senator Terry Rice. Also in this week's issue, the Arkansas Department of Parks, Heritage, and Tourism and the Arkansas Arts Council put on a Get Smart workshop Saturday at the Mena Art Gallery featuring Hot Springs artist Jerry Hillis. She spoke about how local artists could raise awareness of their own art, as well as how their art could bring awareness and tourism to the region. In this week's Mena Star Sports section, we introduce the new head coach of the UA Ridge Mountain Bucks baseball program as Noah Ruiz Jr. shares his vision for the future of the Bucks. We also catch up with former Mena Lady Cat Abigail Copine as she prepares to continue her softball career at Letourneau University, reflecting on her time in Mena and what lies ahead. You can read these stories and more in this week's edition of the Mena Star.

These songs make the sound of heartbreak so loud, it can wake up the neighbors. From Big Fork to the Black Fork, KQOR 1021, The Mountain.

0: You might be lonesome when school starts because kids are back in session, right? Now, how many minutes a year do we lose to chauffeuring the kids to and from school and even from school activities? About 38 minutes a day, which is about 7,000 minutes a year.
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2: Taking a look at your weather, we are looking at cloudy skies over Mena all day today with a heat advisory in effect until 9 p.m. tonight with heat index values up to 108 degrees expected. We've got a high today of 91 degrees and a low of 74 degrees. Tonight's lows are expected to be in the mid-70s, and we've got a 50% chance of some rain and thunderstorms in today's forecast. With more rain tomorrow, a 35% chance of more rain and thunderstorms in Friday's forecast with highs in the lower 90s. That's your Mena area weather forecast. This is Trey Youngdahl reporting.

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2: It's time to take a look at some local news and your weather. This is Trey Youngdahl reporting. The National Weather Service has issued another heat advisory for western Arkansas, including Polk County, from noon today until 9 p.m. Forecasters say heat index values could reach 108 degrees, creating dangerous conditions as high temperatures combine with elevated humidity. Residents are urged to drink plenty of water, stay in air-conditioned buildings whenever possible, avoid prolonged exposure to the sun, and check on elderly relatives, neighbors, and others who may be vulnerable to the heat. If working or exercising outdoors, wear lightweight, loose-fitting clothing, schedule strenuous activities during the cooler morning or evening hours, and take frequent breaks in shaded or air-conditioned areas. Anyone showing signs of heat exhaustion or heat stroke should be moved to a cooler location immediately. Heat stroke is a medical emergency, and anyone displaying symptoms should call 911. Also in the news, Mena Public Schools is making final preparations for this year's Back to School Bash, which will provide free school supplies to students across Polk County this Saturday. The event will be held from 9 a.m. until noon on August the 1st in the Mena High School cafeteria at 1200 Dallas Avenue. Free school supplies will be available for students in kindergarten through 12th grade while supplies last. The annual no-sale yard sale will take place at the same time, offering gently used clothing, shoes, backpacks, school supplies, and other donated items. Organizers say nothing will be for sale, and families are encouraged to take what they need. The day will begin with the Back to School Bash Fun Run 5K. The non-timed race starts at 7 a.m. with check-in beginning at 6:15 and registration continuing through 6:50 a.m. The $25 entry fee will help purchase school supplies for local students. Participants will receive refreshments, access to a water station along the course, and a finisher's medal. Organizers are also continuing to accept donations of box and microwave macaroni and cheese for the district's food bag program. Donations may be dropped off at any Mena Public Schools building. Taking a look at your weather, we are looking at cloudy skies over Mena all day today with the heat advisory in effect until 9 p.m. We've got a high today of 91 degrees and a low of 74 degrees with a 50% chance of some rain and thunderstorms in today's forecast. Lows tonight are expected to be in the mid-70s, going into a rainy Friday tomorrow with a 35% chance of more showers and thunderstorms, highs in the lower 90s, then tomorrow night, lows in the mid-70s. Saturday kicks off the weekend with sunny and clear skies, highs in the upper 80s near 90, Saturday night lows in the upper 60s, Sunday sunny and clear with highs on the Lord's Day in the mid-80s, Sunday night lows in the mid-60s. Monday kicks off next week with sunny and clear skies, highs in the upper 80s, Monday night lows in the upper 60s, Tuesday sunny and clear with highs around 90, Tuesday night lows in the upper 60s, then Wednesday sunny and clear with highs in the lower 90s. That's your local news and weather. 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

0: 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Just a little tip there.
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10: When I retired, I just let all my taxes pile up. I had gotten many threatening letters. 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

0: A jukebox with a country song, that is Doug Stone. 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
2: Taking a look at your weather, we are looking at cloudy skies over Mena all day today with a heat advisory in effect until 9 p.m. tonight with heat index values up to 108 degrees expected. We've got a high today of 91 degrees and a low of 74 degrees. Tonight's lows are expected to be in the mid-70s, and we've got a 50% chance of some rain and thunderstorms in today's forecast. With more rain tomorrow, a 35% chance of more rain and thunderstorms in Friday's forecast with highs in the lower 90s. That's your Mena area weather forecast. This is Trey Youngdahl reporting.

0: others who may be vulnerable to the heat. If working or exercising outdoors, wear lightweight, loose-fitting clothing, schedule strenuous activities during the cooler morning or evening hours, and take frequent breaks in shaded or air-conditioned areas. Anyone showing signs of heat exhaustion or heat stroke should be moved to a cooler location immediately. Heat stroke is a medical emergency, and anyone displaying symptoms should call 911. Also in the news, MENA Public Schools is making final preparations for this year's Back to School Bash, which will provide free school supplies to students across Polk County this Saturday. The event will be held from 9 a.m. until noon on August the 1st in the MENA High School cafeteria at 1200 Dallas Avenue. Free school supplies will be available for students in kindergarten through 12th grade while supplies last. The annual no-sale yard sale will take place at the same time, offering gently used clothing, shoes, backpacks, school supplies, and other donated items. Organizers say nothing will be for sale, and families are encouraged to take what they need. The day will begin with the Back to School Bash Fun Run 5K. The non-timed race starts at 7 a.m., with check-in beginning at 6:15 and registration continuing through 6:50 a.m. The $25 entry fee will help purchase school supplies for local students. Participants will receive refreshments, access to a water station along the course, and a finisher's medal. Organizers are also continuing to accept donations of box and microwave macaroni and cheese for the district's food bag program. Donations may be dropped off at any MENA Public Schools building. Taking a look at your weather, we are looking at cloudy skies over MENA all day today with the heat advisory in effect until 9 p.m. We've got a high today of 91 degrees and a low of 74 degrees with a 50% chance of some rain and thunderstorms in today's forecast. Lows tonight are expected to be in the mid-70s, going into a rainy Friday tomorrow with a 35% chance of more showers and thunderstorms, highs in the lower 90s, then tomorrow night, lows in the mid-70s. Saturday kicks off the weekend with sunny and clear skies, highs in the upper 80s, near 90. Saturday night, lows in the upper 60s. Sunday, sunny and clear with highs on the Lord's Day in the mid-80s. Sunday night, lows in the mid-60s. Monday kicks off next week with sunny and clear skies, highs in the upper 80s. Monday night, lows in the upper 60s. Tuesday, sunny and clear with highs around 90. Tuesday night, lows in the upper 60s. Then Wednesday, sunny and clear with highs in the lower 90s. That's your local news and weather. This is Trey Youngdahl reporting.
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0: singing along with the Statler Brothers as you cruise down the road. Do you know you are my sunshine? 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

0: I wouldn't change you if I could. 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But what about changing your birth order? You know, the eldest daughter syndrome is a real thing. A lot of times, the responsibility of taking care of elder parents falls on the first daughter that was born. Yeah. Tell you what, from a young age, they take care of siblings, help out with chores, and they actually do a lot of work.
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2: Taking a look at your weather, we are looking at cloudy skies over Mena all day today with a heat advisory in effect until 9 p.m. tonight with heat index values up to 108 degrees expected. We've got a high today of 91 degrees and a low of 74 degrees. Tonight's lows are expected to be in the mid-70s, and we've got a 50% chance of some rain and thunderstorms in today's forecast. With more rain tomorrow, a 35% chance of more rain and thunderstorms in Friday's forecast with highs in the lower 90s. That's your Mena area weather forecast. This is Trey Youngdahl reporting.

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2: And Trump now saying he may pull the nomination of Todd Blanche for Attorney General until the two men blocking the vote in the Senate, John Cornyn and Tom Tillis, are out of office in January. Cornyn lost a primary bid for re-election and tells ABC's Jay O'Brien he remains a no vote because Blanche hasn't fully abandoned the compensation fund that President Trump wants.
3: Well, I like to think that, in matters of principle like this, that my position would be the same, but obviously provides a measure of political freedom.
2: The war is widening. Iran firing missiles for a second straight day into Jordan and into Kuwait, where a strike killed a person. Iran's proxy is suspected of drone attacks on ships off Egypt and into Saudi Arabia. Poland's prime minister says a Russian cruise missile left a giant crater in eastern Poland. The missile apparently was intended to hit a target in Ukraine. This is ABC News.
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6: 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It's time to take a look at some local news and your weather. This is Trey Youngdahl reporting. The National Weather Service has issued another

0: Also in the news, Mena Public Schools is making final preparations for this year's Back to School Bash, which will provide free school supplies to students across Polk County this Saturday. The event will be held from 9 a.m. until noon on August the 1st in the Mena High School cafeteria at 1200 Dallas Avenue. Free school supplies will be available for students in kindergarten through 12th grade while supplies last. The annual no-sale yard sale will take place at the same time, offering gently used clothing, shoes, backpacks, school supplies, and other donated items. Organizers say nothing will be for sale, and families are encouraged to take what they need. The day will begin with the Back to School Bash Fun Run 5K. The non-timed race starts at 7 a.m. with check-in beginning at 6:15 and registration continuing through 6:50 a.m. The $25 entry fee will help purchase school supplies for local students. Participants will receive refreshments, access to a water station along the course, and a finisher's medal. Organizers are also continuing to accept donations of box and microwave macaroni and cheese for the district's food bag program. Donations may be dropped off at any Mena Public Schools building. Taking a look at your weather, we are looking at cloudy skies over Mena all day today with the heat advisory in effect until 9 p.m. We've got a high today of 91 degrees and a low of 74 degrees with a 50% chance of some rain and thunderstorms in today's forecast. Lows tonight are expected to be in the mid-70s, going into a rainy Friday tomorrow with a 35% chance of more showers and thunderstorms, highs in the lower 90s, then tomorrow night, lows in the mid-70s. Saturday kicks off the weekend with sunny and clear skies, highs in the upper 80s near 90, Saturday night lows in the upper 60s, Sunday sunny and clear with highs on the Lord's Day in the mid 80s, Sunday night lows in the mid 60s. Monday kicks off next week with sunny and clear skies, highs in the upper 80s, Monday night lows in the upper 60s, Tuesday sunny and clear with highs around 90, Tuesday night lows in the upper 60s, then Wednesday sunny and clear with highs in the lower 90s. That's your local news and weather. 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

If a song doesn't have a good story in it, and it doesn't have a little dust on it, then we aren't gonna play it. From Big Fork to the Black Fork, KQOR 1021 The Mountain. I've got

0: 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It's taking a selfie. Snapping a funny, happy selfie. And sending it to your friends or family. It'll make you happy.
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14: 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In this week's edition of the Mena Star, meet the McCarley family, Polk County's Farm Family of the Year, in a special tabloid feature about the family and McCarley Farm nestled in the rolling, picturesque hills of southern Polk County. Also, the sales tax holiday is coming up Saturday and Sunday. There are articles from the National Federation of Independent Business, as well as State Representative John Maddox and Senator Terry Rice. Also in this week's issue, the Arkansas Department of Parks, Heritage, and Tourism and the Arkansas Arts Council put on a Get Smart workshop Saturday at the MENA Art Gallery featuring Hot Springs artist Jerry Hillis. She spoke about how local artists could raise awareness of their own art, as well as how their art could bring awareness and tourism to the region. In this week's MENA Star Sports section, we introduce the new head coach of the UA Ridge Mountain Bucks baseball program as Noah Ruiz Jr. shares his vision for the future of the Bucks. We also catch up with former MENA Lady Cat Abigail Copine as she prepares to continue her softball career at Letourneau University, reflecting on her time in MENA and what lies ahead. You can read these stories and more in this week's edition of the MENA Star.
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0: Are you ready for the country? That is Waylon Jennings. I'm Ashley Blake, and I'm so ready to share my country music with you. I got more on the way.
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2: Taking a look at your weather, we are looking at cloudy skies over Mena all day today with a heat advisory in effect until 9 p.m. tonight with heat index values up to 108 degrees expected. We've got a high today of 91 degrees and a low of 74 degrees. Tonight's lows are expected to be in the mid-70s, and we've got a 50% chance of some rain and thunderstorms in today's forecast. With more rain tomorrow, a 35% chance of more rain and thunderstorms in Friday's forecast with highs in the lower 90s. That's your Mena area weather forecast. This is Trey Youngdahl reporting.

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4: ABC News, I'm Wayne Cabot. Just in the sentence, 15 years for the Georgia dad who gave his son the rifle used to kill two students and two teachers at Appalachie High School in 2024. Colin Gray had faced 80 years in prison. A requested letter is holding up the nomination of President Trump's personal lawyer to be the U.S. Attorney General. Two Republicans, John Cornyn and Tom Tillis, are asking for Todd Blanch to put in writing that Trump's $1.776 billion compensation fund is dead. Blanch appearing unwilling, and Cornyn thinks he knows why.
5: I know that Todd Blanch understands it, but I think he's probably getting some pushback from the White House, and that's making things more complicated than it needs to be.
4: And now President Trump is saying he's considering pulling the nomination until the senators leave office in January. The Iran war widening. Iran today firing at Jordan and Kuwait. Iran proxies firing as well. This is ABC News.
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0: call 911. Also in the news, Mena Public Schools is making final preparations for this year's Back to School Bash, which will provide free school supplies to students across Polk County this Saturday. The event will be held from 9 a.m. until noon on August the 1st in the Mena High School cafeteria at 1200 Dallas Avenue. Free school supplies will be available for students in kindergarten through 12th grade while supplies last. The annual no-sale yard sale will take place at the same time, offering gently used clothing, shoes, backpacks, school supplies, and other donated items. Organizers say nothing will be for sale, and families are encouraged to take what they need. The day will begin with the Back to School Bash Fun Run 5K. The non-timed race starts at 7 a.m. with check-in beginning at 6:15 and registration continuing through 6:50 a.m. The $25 entry fee will help purchase school supplies for local students. Participants will receive refreshments, access to a water station along the course, and a finisher's medal. Organizers are also continuing to accept donations of box and microwave macaroni and cheese for the district's food bag program. Donations may be dropped off at any Mena Public Schools building. Taking a look at your weather, we are looking at cloudy skies over Mena all day today with the heat advisory in effect until 9 p.m. We've got a high today of 91 degrees and a low of 74 degrees with a 50% chance of some rain and thunderstorms in today's forecast. Lows tonight are expected to be in the mid-70s, going into a rainy Friday tomorrow with a 35% chance of more showers and thunderstorms, highs in the lower 90s, then tomorrow night, lows in the mid-70s. Saturday kicks off the weekend with sunny and clear skies, highs in the upper 80s near 90, Saturday night lows in the upper 60s. Sunday, sunny and clear with highs on the Lord's Day in the mid-80s. Sunday night lows in the mid-60s. Monday kicks off next week with sunny and clear skies, highs in the upper 80s. Monday night lows in the upper 60s. Tuesday, sunny and clear with highs around 90. Tuesday night lows in the upper 60s. Then Wednesday, sunny and clear with highs in the lower 90s. That's your local news and weather. 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

That is statue of a fool, Ricky Bench. Yeah. Here is Vince Gill with Liza Jane. Check it out throughout the music. You can hear him speeding up the guitar and really showing off.

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2: I was thumbing from Montgomery. I had my guitar on my back. When a stranger stopped beside me in an antique Cadillac. He was dressed like 1950, half drunk and hollow-eyed. He said, "It's a long walk to Nashville. 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And them sad old songs coming out of them speakers was solid country gold.

0: on hard line. If you're big star bound, let me warn you, it's a long hard line.
1: What do you think? Are there ghosts out there? The songwriter Gary Gentry claimed he was inspired to write the track after experiencing a late-night spiritual encounter with a ghost of Hank Williams Jr. in 1982.
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0: once in a while, we all fall in love with a dreamer. That is Kenny Rogers. I'm Ashley Blake. Thanks for hanging out today.
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2: Taking a look at your weather, we are looking at cloudy skies over Mena all day today with a heat advisory in effect until 9 p.m. tonight with heat index values up to 108 degrees expected. We've got a high today of 91 degrees and a low of 74 degrees. Tonight's lows are expected to be in the mid-70s, and we've got a 50% chance of some rain and thunderstorms in today's forecast. With more rain tomorrow, a 35% chance of more rain and thunderstorms in Friday's forecast with highs in the lower 90s. That's your Mena area weather forecast. This is Trey Youngdahl reporting.
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2: ABC News, I'm Wayne Cabot. The Georgia father whose Christmas gift to his son, a rifle, was used by the boy in a school shooting, has been sentenced today by Judge Nicholas Prim.
3: For each of the murders in the second degree, I'm sentencing you to 15 years in confinement concurrent with one another. For each of the involuntary...
2: Colin Gray's son used the rifle to kill two students and two teachers at Appalachie High School in 2024.
3: But for you failing to get cult help, but for your failure to remove access to the guns, this doesn't happen. September 4th would have been a normal day.
2: Sentence 15 years. President Trump considering pulling his nomination of Todd Blanche for Attorney General until the Republicans who are blocking him leave office in January. No letup in the U.S.-Iran war. Both sides trading missiles. Jordan intercepting Iranian missiles. Saudis fending off more attacks. Drones hitting shipping off Egypt. Mortgage rates up again, now 6.66%. This is ABC News.
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6: It's time to take a look at some local news and your weather. This is Trey Youngdahl reporting. The National Weather Service has issued another heat advisory for western Arkansas, including Polk County, from noon today until 9 p.m. Forecasters say heat index values could reach 108 degrees, creating dangerous conditions as high temperatures combine with elevated humidity. Residents are urged to drink plenty of water, stay in air-conditioned buildings whenever possible, avoid prolonged exposure to the sun, and check on elderly relatives, neighbors, and others who may be vulnerable to the heat. If working or exercising outdoors, wear lightweight, loose-fitting clothing, schedule strenuous activities during the cooler morning or evening hours, and take frequent breaks in shaded or air-conditioned areas. Anyone showing signs of heat exhaustion or heat stroke should be moved to a cooler location immediately. Heat stroke is a medical emergency, and anyone displaying symptoms should call 911. Also in the news, Mena Public Schools is making final preparations for this year's Back to School Bash, which will provide free school supplies to students across Polk County this Saturday. The event will be held from 9 a.m. until noon on August the 1st in the Mena High School cafeteria at 1200 Dallas Avenue. Free school supplies will be available for students in kindergarten through 12th grade while supplies last. The annual no-sale yard sale will take place at the same time, offering gently used clothing, shoes, backpacks, school supplies, and other donated items. Organizers say nothing will be for sale, and families are encouraged to take what they need. The day will begin with the Back to School Bash Fun Run 5K. The non-timed race starts at 7 a.m. with check-in beginning at 6:15 and registration continuing through 6:50 a.m. The $25 entry fee will help purchase school supplies for local students. Participants will receive refreshments, access to a water station along the course, and a finisher's medal. Organizers are also continuing to accept donations of box and microwave macaroni and cheese for the district's food bag program. Donations may be dropped off at any Mena Public Schools building. Taking a look at your weather, we are looking at cloudy skies over Mena all day today with the heat advisory in effect until 9 p.m. We've got a high today of 91 degrees and a low of 74 degrees with a 50% chance of some rain and thunderstorms in today's forecast. Lows tonight are expected to be in the mid-70s, going into a rainy Friday tomorrow with a 35% chance of more showers and thunderstorms, highs in the lower 90s, then tomorrow night, lows in the mid-70s. Saturday kicks off the weekend with sunny and clear skies, highs in the upper 80s near 90, Saturday night lows in the upper 60s, Sunday sunny and clear with highs on the Lord's Day in the mid 80s, Sunday night lows in the mid 60s. Monday kicks off next week with sunny and clear skies, highs in the upper 80s. Monday night, lows in the upper 60s. Tuesday, sunny and clear with highs around 90. Tuesday night, lows in the upper 60s. Then Wednesday, sunny and clear with highs in the lower 90s. That's your local news and weather. This is Trey Youngdahl reporting.
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songs we play sound like they swallowed a handful of heartache, followed by a shot of courage. 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

0: Shadows in the Moonlight. It's Anne Murray. You ever get up in the middle of the night and you see, and you're walking like you're tired. You probably got to get up and go to the bathroom. You're getting up to get something to drink or whatever. And the moon is out, shining through the window, and you see a shadow. It does. It freaks you out. Yeah, it does.
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14: In this week's edition of the Mina Star, meet the McCarley family, Polk County's Farm Family of the Year, in a special tabloid feature about the family and McCarley Farm nestled in the rolling, picturesque hills of southern Polk County. Also, the sales tax holiday is coming up Saturday and Sunday. There are articles from the National Federation of Independent Business, as well as State Representative John Maddox and Senator Terry Rice. Also in this week's issue, the Arkansas Department of Parks, Heritage, and Tourism and the Arkansas Arts Council put on a Get Smart workshop Saturday at the Mena Art Gallery featuring Hot Springs artist Jerry Hillis. She spoke about how local artists could raise awareness of their own art, as well as how their art could bring awareness and tourism to the region. In this week's Mena Star Sports section, we introduce the new head coach of the UA Rich Mountain Bucks baseball program as Noah Ruiz Jr. shares his vision for the future of the Bucks. We also catch up with former Mena Lady Cat Abigail Copeen as she prepares to continue her softball career at Letourneau University, reflecting on her time in Mena and what lies ahead. You can read these stories and more in this week's edition of the Mena Star.
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2: ABC News, I'm Wayne Cabot. Yesterday's worst stock sell-off in over a year is a buying opportunity today, with the Dow gaining back more than half of what it lost. Cyber attacks reported at more than 30 water plants across Minnesota this past Sunday and Monday. State and federal authorities are looking into whether Iran could be responsible. The FBI says it's aware of the attacks but did not assign blame. Ukraine says a North Korean missile was used for the first time in Russia's latest strikes. A Georgia father is going to prison for ignoring warning signs before his son shot up Appalachian High School in 2024, killing four people. Judge Nicholas Prim sentencing the father, Colin Gray, to 15 years for the murders.
3: You did not provide a stable household. You did not have things in check with Marcy's issues and what the kids were being exposed to.
2: The son used a rifle that his dad gave him for Christmas to carry out the killings. This is ABC News.
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6: 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This is Trey Youngdahl reporting. The National Weather Service has issued another heat advisory for western Arkansas, including Polk County, from noon today until 9 p.m. Forecasters say heat index values could reach 108 degrees, creating dangerous conditions as high temperatures combine with elevated humidity. Residents are urged to drink plenty of water, stay in air-conditioned buildings whenever possible, avoid prolonged exposure to the sun, and check on elderly relatives, neighbors, and others who may be vulnerable to the heat. If working or exercising outdoors, wear lightweight, loose-fitting clothing, schedule strenuous activities during the cooler morning or evening hours, and take frequent breaks in shaded or air-conditioned areas. Anyone showing signs of heat exhaustion or heat stroke should be moved to a cooler location immediately. Heat stroke is a medical emergency, and anyone displaying symptoms should call 911. Also in the news, Mena Public Schools is making final preparations for this year's Back to School Bash, which will provide free school supplies to students across Polk County this Saturday. The event will be held from 9 a.m. until noon on August the 1st in the Mena High School cafeteria at 1200 Dallas Avenue. Free school supplies will be available for students in kindergarten through 12th grade while supplies last. The annual no-sale yard sale will take place at the same time, offering gently used clothing, shoes, backpacks, school supplies, and other donated items. Organizers say nothing will be for sale, and families are encouraged to take what they need. The day will begin with the Back to School Bash Fun Run 5K. The non-timed race starts at 7 a.m. with check-in beginning at 6:15 and registration continuing through 6:50 a.m. The $25 entry fee will help purchase school supplies for local students. Participants will receive refreshments, access to a water station along the course, and a finisher's medal. Organizers are also continuing to accept donations of box and microwave macaroni and cheese for the district's food bag program. Donations may be dropped off at any Mena Public Schools building. Taking a look at your weather, we are looking at cloudy skies over Mena all day today with the heat advisory in effect until 9 p.m. We've got a high today of 91 degrees and a low of 74 degrees with a 50% chance of some rain and thunderstorms in today's forecast. Lows tonight are expected to be in the mid-70s, going into a rainy Friday tomorrow with a 35% chance of more showers and thunderstorms, highs in the lower 90s, then tomorrow night, lows in the mid-70s. Saturday kicks off the weekend with sunny and clear skies, highs in the upper 80s near 90, Saturday night lows in the upper 60s, Sunday sunny and clear with highs on the Lord's Day in the mid 80s, Sunday night lows in the mid 60s. Monday kicks off next week with sunny and clear skies, highs in the upper 80s, Monday night lows in the upper 60s, Tuesday sunny and clear with highs around 90, Tuesday night lows in the upper 60s, then Wednesday sunny and clear with highs in the lower 90s. That's your local news and weather. 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
0: And what do you get? Well, some great country music, of course. Playing the country hits of the 70s, 80s, and 90s. 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

0: Bellamy Brothers this afternoon. You know, their song, Let Your Love Flow, which I did years earlier before this song came out. When this song came out, it just helped them just get themselves so deep and with a reputation of one of country music's most consistent hit-making duos of country music.
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2: Taking a look at your weather, we are looking at cloudy skies over Mena all day today with a heat advisory in effect until 9 p.m. tonight with heat index values up to 108 degrees expected. We've got a high today of 91 degrees and a low of 74 degrees. Tonight's lows are expected to be in the mid-70s, and we've got a 50% chance of some rain and thunderstorms in today's forecast. With more rain tomorrow, a 35% chance of more rain and thunderstorms in Friday's forecast with highs in the lower 90s. That's your Mena area weather forecast. This is Trey Youngdahl reporting.

0: when you dumped quarters into the Kona Q jukebox, this is the music you play. 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
1: ABC News, I'm Wayne Cabot. The closing bell had a different tone today, recovering more than half the losses from the worst sell-off in the Dow in more than a year, led by Microsoft's best earnings in 18 years, the Dow climbing 614. The FBI is aware of cyber attacks this week at more than 30 water plants across Minnesota. It did not confirm suspicions by some state and local officials that Iranian hackers may be to blame. After President Trump said he may pull the nomination of Todd Blanche for Attorney General, Blanche met today with the men blocking the vote, John Cornyn and Tom Tillis. Senator Cornyn is a no because Blanche hasn't fully abandoned the compensation fund President Trump wants.
2: I know that Todd Blanche understands it, but I think he's probably getting some pushback from the White House, and that's making things more complicated than it needs to be.
1: Georgia father Colin Gray sentenced to 15 years for ignoring warning signs when his son killed four people at a high school. This is ABC News.
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5: It's time to take a look at some local news and your weather. This is Trey Youngdahl reporting. The National Weather Service has issued another heat advisory for western Arkansas, including Polk County, from noon today until 9 p.m. Forecasters say heat index values could reach 108 degrees, creating dangerous conditions as high temperatures combine with elevated humidity. Residents are urged to drink plenty of water, stay in air-conditioned buildings whenever possible, avoid prolonged exposure to the sun, and check on elderly relatives, neighbors, and others who may be vulnerable to the heat. If working or exercising outdoors, wear lightweight, loose-fitting clothing, schedule strenuous activities during the cooler morning or evening hours, and take frequent breaks in shaded or air-conditioned areas. Anyone showing signs of heat exhaustion or heat stroke should be moved to a cooler location immediately. Heat stroke is a medical emergency, and anyone displaying symptoms should call 911. Also in the news, Mena Public Schools is making final preparations for this year's Back to School Bash, which will provide free school supplies to students across Polk County this Saturday. The event will be held from 9 a.m. until noon on August the 1st in the Mena High School cafeteria at 1200 Dallas Avenue. Free school supplies will be available for students in kindergarten through 12th grade while supplies last. The annual no-sale yard sale will take place at the same time, offering gently used clothing, shoes, backpacks, school supplies, and other donated items. Organizers say nothing will be for sale, and families are encouraged to take what they need. The day will begin with the Back to School Bash Fun Run 5K. The non-timed race starts at 7 a.m. with check-in beginning at 6:15 and registration continuing through 6:50 a.m. The $25 entry fee will help purchase school supplies for local students. Participants will receive refreshments, access to a water station along the course, and a finisher's medal. Organizers are also continuing to accept donations of box and microwave.

0: and clear skies, highs in the upper 80s near 90. Saturday night, lows in the upper 60s. Sunday, sunny and clear with highs on the Lord's Day in the mid 80s. Sunday night, lows in the mid 60s. Monday kicks off next week with sunny and clear skies, highs in the upper 80s. Monday night, lows in the upper 60s. Tuesday, sunny and clear with highs around 90. Tuesday night, lows in the upper 60s. Then Wednesday, sunny and clear with highs in the lower 90s. That's your local news and weather. This is Trey Youngdahl reporting.
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0: country. Here you go. Loretta Lynn this afternoon. My name is Mike Sheffield. So I'm reading in Good Housekeeping here. They're saying that a purple Oreo with brown sugar pancake cream is out. The filling is inspired by Hotek, which is a Korean sweet pancake.
1: Here's the deal. The government is over $38 trillion in debt, which means the IRS isn't slowing down. 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
15: In this week's edition of the Mena Star, meet the McCarley family, Polk County's Farm Family of the Year, in a special tabloid feature about the family and McCarley Farm nestled in the rolling, picturesque hills of southern Polk County. Also, the sales tax holiday is coming up Saturday and Sunday. There are articles from the National Federation of Independent Business, as well as State Representative John Maddox and Senator Terry Rice. Also in this week's issue, the Arkansas Department of Parks, Heritage, and Tourism and the Arkansas Arts Council put on a Get Smart workshop Saturday at the MENA Art Gallery featuring Hot Springs artist Jerry Hillis. She spoke about how local artists could raise awareness of their own art, as well as how their art could bring awareness and tourism to the region. In this week's MENA Star Sports section, we introduce the new head coach of the UA Rich Mountain Bucks baseball program as Noah Ruiz Jr. shares his vision for the future of the Bucks. We also catch up with former MENA Lady Cat Abigail Copeen as she prepares to continue her softball career at Letourneau University, reflecting on her time in MENA and what lies ahead. You can read these stories and more in this week's edition of the MENA Star.
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0: Johnny Paycheck. Can't slide off the satin sheets this afternoon. Got Joe Stampley coming up in just a little bit. A little bit later on, we're going to take a little trip right down the Tennessee River with Alabama.
1: From Luckenbach, Texas, to the streets of Bakersfield, the classic country hits are on 102.1 The Mountain.
2: Taking a look at your weather, we are looking at cloudy skies over Mena all day today with a heat advisory in effect until 9 p.m. tonight with heat index values up to 108 degrees expected. We've got a high today of 91 degrees and a low of 74 degrees. Tonight's lows are expected to be in the mid-70s, and we've got a 50% chance of some rain and thunderstorms in today's forecast. With more rain tomorrow, a 35% chance of more rain and thunderstorms in Friday's forecast with highs in the lower 90s. That's your Mena area weather forecast. This is Trey Youngdahl reporting.

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1: ABC News, I'm Wayne Cabot. Wall Street whiplash, the Dow recovering more than half what it lost yesterday as Microsoft boasted the best earnings in 18 years. But Meta's earnings missed its targets as Facebook's parent company lawyers up.
2: Looming over all of this are legal expenses from high-profile court cases, not to mention the stain on reputation that potentially came from that. And then also severance costs from recent layoffs, which are largely attributed to artificial intelligence.
1: ABC's Christian Cordero. Water plants across Minnesota have been hit this week with cyber attacks. The FBI not confirming suspicions by some state and local investigators that Iranian hackers may be to blame for these 30-plus attacks. President Trump saying he may pull Todd Blanche's nomination for attorney general, but now we've learned Blanche met today with the two Republicans in the Senate blocking him, who are afraid about the IRS immunity deal that Trump put together. This is ABC News.
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5: It's time to take a look at some local news and your weather. This is Trey Youngdahl reporting. The National Weather Service has issued another heat advisory for western Arkansas, including Polk County, from noon today until 9 p.m. Forecasters say heat index values could reach 108 degrees, creating dangerous conditions as high temperatures combine with elevated humidity. Residents are urged to drink plenty of water, stay in air-conditioned buildings whenever possible, avoid prolonged exposure to the sun, and check on elderly relatives, neighbors, and others who may be vulnerable to the heat. If working or exercising outdoors, wear lightweight, loose-fitting clothing, schedule strenuous activities during the cooler morning or evening hours, and take frequent breaks in shaded or air-conditioned areas. Anyone showing signs of heat exhaustion or heat stroke should be moved to a cooler location immediately. Heat stroke is a medical emergency, and anyone displaying symptoms should call 911. Also in the news, Mena Public Schools is making final preparations for this year's Back to School Bash, which will provide free school supplies to students across Polk County this Saturday. The event will be held from 9 a.m. until noon on August the 1st in the Mena High School cafeteria at 1200 Dallas Avenue. Free school supplies will be available for students in kindergarten through 12th grade while supplies last. The annual no-sale yard sale will take place at the same time, offering gently used clothing, shoes, backpacks, school supplies, and other donated items. Organizers say nothing will be for sale, and families are encouraged to take what they need. The day will begin with the Back to School Bash Fun Run 5K. The non-timed race starts at 7 a.m. with check-in beginning at 6:15 and registration continuing through 6:50 a.m. The $25 entry fee will help purchase school supplies for local students. Participants will receive refreshments, access to a water station along the course, and a finisher's medal. Organizers are also continuing to accept donations of box and microwave macaroni and cheese for the district's food bag program. Donations may be dropped off at any Mena Public Schools building. Taking a look at your weather, we are looking at cloudy skies over Mena all day today with the heat advisory in effect until 9 p.m. We've got a high today of 91 degrees and a low of 74 degrees with a 50% chance of some rain and thunderstorms in today's forecast. Lows tonight are expected to be in the mid-70s, going into a rainy Friday tomorrow with a 35% chance of more showers and thunderstorms, highs in the lower 90s, then tomorrow night, lows in the mid-70s. Saturday kicks off the weekend with sunny and clear skies, highs in the upper 80s near 90, Saturday night lows in the upper 60s, Sunday sunny and clear with highs on the Lord's Day in the mid-80s, Sunday night lows in the mid-60s. Monday kicks off next week with sunny and clear skies, highs in the upper 80s, Monday night lows in the upper 60s, Tuesday sunny and clear with highs around 90, Tuesday night lows in the upper 60s, then Wednesday sunny and clear with highs in the lower 90s. That's your local news and weather. 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

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Yeah, country music's got you covered. 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
1: DeRosa. She's the yellow rose in Texas. We play the country music you remember. Playing the country hits of the 70s, 80s, and 90s. 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

0: Olivia Newton-John, If You Love Me, Let Me Be There. That big, deep bass voice in there. You hear that? That is none other than Mike Sammers. And Mike also did the bass voice on Olivia's earlier hit, Let Me Be There.
1: Here's the deal. 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
12: In this week's edition of the Mina Star, meet the McCarley family, Polk County's Farm Family of the Year, in a special tabloid feature about the family and McCarley Farm nestled in the rolling, picturesque hills of southern Polk County. Also, the sales tax holiday is coming up Saturday and Sunday. There are articles from the National Federation of Independent Business, as well as State Representative John Maddox and Senator Terry Rice. Also in this week's issue, the Arkansas Department of Parks, Heritage, and Tourism and the Arkansas Arts Council put on a Get Smart workshop Saturday at the Mina Art Gallery featuring Hot Springs artist Jerry Hillis. She spoke about how local artists could raise awareness of their own art, as well as how their art could bring awareness and tourism to the region. In this week's Mina Star Sports section, we introduce the new head coach of the UA Ridge Mountain Bucks baseball program as Noah Ruiz Jr. shares his vision for the future of the Bucks. We also catch up with former Mina Lady Cat Abigail Copine as she prepares to continue her softball career at Latorno University, reflecting on her time in Mina and what lies ahead. You can read these stories and more in this week's edition of the Mina Star. Have you picked up your free copy of the Ouachita Trading Post lately? If you have, you may have noticed something new. 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

0: Kelton this afternoon. Now, 25 years before Ricky did that song, it was a hit for a guy by the name of Ned Miller back in 1963. I'm Mike Sheffield. Thanks for joining me this afternoon and going on this musical journey with me, George Strait and Conway Twitty. Coming up.
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2: Taking a look at your weather, we are looking at cloudy skies over Mena all day today with a heat advisory in effect until 9 p.m. tonight with heat index values up to 108 degrees expected. We've got a high today of 91 degrees and a low of 74 degrees. Tonight's lows are expected to be in the mid-70s, and we've got a 50% chance of some rain and thunderstorms in today's forecast. With more rain tomorrow, a 35% chance of more rain and thunderstorms in Friday's forecast with highs in the lower 90s. That's your Mena area weather forecast. This is Trey Youngdahl reporting.
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1: ABC News, I'm Wayne Cabot. A new alert about cyber attacks at more than 30 water plants. Minnesota and federal authorities are investigating possible Iranian hackers, although the CIA is not commenting, except to say it's aware of these attacks this week, Sunday and Monday. Cyber experts are currently observing a significant increase in cyber threat actors targeting programmable logic controllers in the water and wastewater systems. No action today on President Trump's nomination of Todd Blanche to be U.S. Attorney General. Senator Kirsten Gillibrand thinks she knows why two Republican colleagues are blocking the nomination.
2: Todd Blanche isn't qualified to be the Attorney General, and even Republicans have great pause with putting him forward. And so I hope that President Trump removes him as a nomination for that position.
1: After the worst day on Wall Street in a year, the Dow shot up today, up 614 at the close, buoyed by Microsoft's best earnings in 18 years. This is ABC News.
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5: 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This is Trey Youngdahl reporting. The National Weather Service has issued another heat advisory for western Arkansas, including Polk County, from noon today until 9 p.m. Forecasters say heat index values could reach 108 degrees, creating dangerous conditions as high temperatures combine with elevated humidity. Residents are urged to drink plenty of water, stay in air-conditioned buildings whenever possible, avoid prolonged exposure to the sun, and check on elderly relatives, neighbors, and others who may be vulnerable to the heat. If working or exercising outdoors, wear lightweight, loose-fitting clothing, schedule strenuous activities during the cooler morning or evening hours, and take frequent breaks in shaded or air-conditioned areas. Anyone showing signs of heat exhaustion or heat stroke should be moved to a cooler location immediately. Heat stroke is a medical emergency, and anyone displaying symptoms should call 911. Also in the news, Mena Public Schools is making final preparations for this year's Back to School Bash, which will provide free school supplies to students across Polk County this Saturday. The event will be held from 9 a.m. until noon on August the 1st in the Mena High School cafeteria at 1200 Dallas Avenue. Free school supplies will be available for students in kindergarten through 12th grade while supplies last. The annual no-sale yard sale will take place at the same time, offering gently used clothing, shoes, backpacks, school supplies, and other donated items. Organizers say nothing will be for sale, and families are encouraged to take what they need. The day will begin with the Back to School Bash Fun Run 5K. The non-timed race starts at 7 a.m. with check-in beginning at 6:15 and registration continuing through 6:50 a.m. The $25 entry fee will help purchase school supplies for local students. Participants will receive refreshments, access to a water station along the course, and a finisher's medal. Organizers are also continuing to accept donations of box and microwave macaroni and cheese for the district's food bag program. Donations may be dropped off at any Mena Public Schools building. Taking a look at your weather, we are looking at cloudy skies over Mena all day today with the heat advisory in effect until 9 p.m. We've got a high today of 91 degrees and a low of 74 degrees with a 50% chance of some rain and thunderstorms in today's forecast. Lows tonight are expected to be in the mid-70s, going into a rainy Friday tomorrow with a 35% chance of more showers and thunderstorms, highs in the lower 90s, then tomorrow night, lows in the mid-70s. Saturday kicks off the weekend with sunny and clear skies, highs in the upper 80s, near 90s. Saturday night, lows in the upper 60s. Sunday, sunny and clear with highs on the Lord's Day in the mid-80s. Sunday night, lows in the mid-60s. Monday kicks off next week with sunny and clear skies, highs in the upper 80s. Monday night, lows in the upper 60s. Tuesday, sunny and clear with highs around 90. Tuesday night, lows in the upper 60s. Then Wednesday, sunny and clear with highs in the lower 90s. That's your local news and weather. This is Trey Youngdahl reporting.
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0: You're My Best Friend by the Gentle Giant. Don Williams this afternoon, came out in 1975. Song was written by songwriter Wayland Holyfield. And the song was not inspired by a movie or for a movie or a love story or anything like that, but a real love story about his wife, Nancy. Years later, he said Nancy is still his best friend, explaining that the song came directly from their own relationship. And Don Williams recorded that song that Wayland Holyfield wrote, and it is a classic.
1: Here's the deal. 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And the tax code is complex and unforgiving. 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
6: 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Can't believe it.
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6: 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We have a health reminder from the CDC.
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0: story about Garth Brooks I have for you. I met Garth Brooks one time, introduced myself, and years later, he was coming through doing a tour, and he remembered me. He remembered my name and everything. I don't know how he does that, but he's a pretty awesome dude.
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2: Weather forecast. There is a heat advisory through this evening. Partly cloudy eventually tonight. There is a slight chance of evening rain and thunderstorms, a low in the 70s. Average additional rain less than a tenth of an inch. There's a heat advisory also in effect tomorrow, 11 a.m. to 9 p.m. Mostly sunny Friday with the mid-90s. Partly cloudy and warm night. A slight chance of overnight rain and thunderstorms Friday night, mid-70s. That's your weather. We'll

Their horns were black and shiny, and their hot breath he could feel. A bolt of fear went through him as they thundered through the sky, for he saw

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1: And boy, have you found the right radio station, my friend.
0: From Big Fork to the Black Fork, KQOR 1021 The Mountain.